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0: If you see somebody showing any of the signs of a stroke, you don't have to think about it. 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F. Face. 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Can they smile? A. Arms. 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S. Speech. Is their speech slurred? 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

but that changed. And I traveled around the world, think where you living at now. I heard you moved to Austin, got an apartment and settled down. And every once in a while, I start texting, write a paragraph, but then I delete the message. Think about you like a pastime, I could cry you a river, get you baptized. Or I wasn't ready to act right, used to always think I'd get you back right.

0: Animals can't speak to drivers. But if they could, they would be asking us, telling us by the sounds of it, to put our litter and fruit waste in the bin. Because roadside litter kills an estimated 3 million animals every year. No wonder they sound miffed. So let's lend them a paw. Let's take our rubbish with us and bin it properly. National Highways.
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Clubber back in the 1980s. Still remember those 80s floor fillers? Introducing 80s Dance, a 3-hour mix of the greatest 80s dance music, featuring both home and imported tracks, including high energy to house, electronic to Europop, and Italo disco to synth pop. 80s Dance from Kev's Jukebox is a mix of uniquely extended classic dance tracks produced using the original 12-inch vinyl releases from the 80s era of dance music. 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

extended mixes and mega mixes, including the 70s jukebox double play, an hour of dance floor fillers from the 1980s, and two classic 90s club tracks, plus the mega mix suite of the week. Kev's Jukebox, Tuesday and Friday.

0: There are two types of drive you can have on the motorway. 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
0: like this. The difference is just a few little changes, like giving more space to the car in front or not hogging the middle lane. Because being a little more considerate on the road actually reduces congestion and collisions, which transforms everyone's journey. So we all feel a little less and a lot more. National Highways.

nightclubber back in the 1980s. Still remember those 80s floor fillers? Introducing 80s Dance, a three-hour mix of the greatest 80s dance music, featuring both home and imported tracks, including high energy to house, electronic to Europop, and Italo disco to synth pop. 80s Dance from Kev's Jukebox is a mix of uniquely extended classic dance tracks produced using the original 12-inch vinyl releases from the 80s era of dance music. 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

0: 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Still remember those 80s floor fillers? 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

The Scotland Channel is Scotland's only truly independent catch-up TV channel, covering Scotland as it really is, not as London says it is. 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

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My variety show comes to Pure Beat Radio every Wednesday, 1 to 3pm. Today is a great time for music. So much amazing music being created in all genres around the world by independent musicians. 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There's comedy from Polly Morris, Les Barker, and others. Mostly cheerful music over the years, and then one of my light-hearted stories, or maybe a doable quiz. You can figure out the answers with friends. And the show finishes with 10 minutes or so of Let's Dance. So why not tune in to Pure Beat Radio Wednesday 1 to 3pm for Gowan's Variety Show, with some surprises on the day.

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0: If you see somebody showing any of the signs of a stroke, you don't have to think about it. 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

0: Here's Alex, pedalling off to work. And here's Nikki, driving off for a morning coffee. You know the drill, Nikki. Allow at least 1.5 meters when overtaking cyclists, or more if driving over 30 miles per hour. And for horse riders, like Joe on Daisy here, slow down to under 10 miles per hour and allow at least 2 meters. Whoever you meet, travel like you know them. 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

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F. Face. Has their face fallen on one side? Can they smile? A. Arms. Can they raise both arms and keep them there? S. Speech. Is their speech slurred? 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

0: If you see somebody showing any of the signs of a stroke, you don't have to think about it, you just dial 999. 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Can they smile? A. Arms. 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S. Speech. Is their speech slurred? 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

0: Animals can't speak to drivers. But if they could, they would be asking us, telling us by the sounds of it, to put our litter and fruit waste in the bin. Because roadside litter kills an estimated 3 million animals every year. 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So let's lend them a paw. 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National Highways.
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1: And a warm welcome to this week's Retro Chart Show. It's Dave here with you as we take you back once again to the UK singles chart of yesteryear and give you the songs that were hits on this very day in the month of September. On the programme this week, I'll take you back to 1974 and to 1990. Songs on the way this week from the 3 Degrees, Deacon Blue, John Denver, and New Kids on the Block, amongst many others. And we'll kick things off back in our first featured year of 1974 with Something Summery from Bobby Goldsboro.
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0: many hit songs in the 1970s from the pens of Roger Cook and Roger Greenaway. We're underway on the Retro Chart Show with Bobby Goldsborough and Hello Summertime, this week's 20 and down 6 places on the chart. As always, a clue coming your way soon to the number 1 from this day in September of 1974. First of all to 17 and Barry White.
1: I've heard people say that too much of anything is not good for you, baby. But I don't know about that. There's many times that we've loved and we've shared love and made love. It doesn't seem to me like it's enough.

written, recorded and produced by the man himself, Barry White, and Can't Get Enough of Your Love, this week's 17 and climbing three places on the Retro Chart Show, and taken from his album Can't Get Enough, this being the first single released from the album. Let's have a clue then to the number one single from this very day in September of 1974. The Family Band need justification for your affection. That's your clue to the song title and to the artist. So the Family Band need justification for your affection. I think a fairly easy clue to both the song and to the artist, but you can work it out as I play the rest of the countdown down to that big number one single, and that continues with the Stylistics.

down 7 places to this week's 13 on the Retro Chart Show, The Stylistics, and You Make Me Feel Brand New. The track first appeared on their 1973 album called Rock and Roll Baby. But if you cast your mind back to the early 1980s, if you possibly can, you may remember this being used on a TV commercial for, and this will take you back, Biotex. Remember Biotex? Was it powder now? I think it was powdery stuff you used for cleaning carpets and stuff. I think it was that, from memory. But yeah, that was used on that TV commercial. But as far as the charts are concerned, it was slipping down 7 places in This Week in History. That takes us on to 12 and a cover of a big ABBA song. It's Sweet Dreams on the Retro Chart Show.

0: Number called Sweet Dreams. Polly Brown was the lead singer, who of course a bit earlier in the decade was lead singer of Pickety Witch. And ABBA's version of the song, even though they wrote it, was never actually released in the charts in the UK, and it was all to do with record company politics back at the time, so it was covered by a British band instead. At 11 this week we find Cockney Rebel on the Retro Chart Show, and they play for you next.
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0: Dave Mack with you on the Retro Chart Show. It's 1974 for the first hour this week, and the countdown to the number one single from this day in the month of September. At 11, down two, it's Cockney Rebel and Mr. Soft, the band's second hit following the success of Judy Teen, written by Harley himself and produced by Alan Parsons. That takes us into the top 10 countdown, and we kick off with Cozy Powell.
1: Number 10.

0: He was one of the most prolific session drummers of his periods of the 60s and 70s, appearing on over 66 albums. And for some massive names as well, Black Sabbath, Robert Plant, Brian May, Gary Moore, Rainbow, the list goes on. He was Cozy Powell, and this week climbing three to number 10 in his own right with Na Na Na here on the Retro Chart Show. Coming soon, we'll recap the clue for the number one. First of all, we continue the countdown with a song climbing 10 places. It's Alvin Stardust.
1: Number 9.

0: On its way to a peak of number 6 in the UK singles chart, this week's 9 climbing 10, Alvin Stardust, at that time aka Peter Shelley, of course, who played the part back in the early days, and You. Non-mover next from the Motown stable is Jimmy Ruffin.
1: Number 8.

0: Jimmy Ruffin there, and what becomes of the brokenhearted? No mover at eight from this very day, back in 1974 on the Retro Chart Show. At seven this week, we find the 3 Degrees, and they play next.
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0: Dave Mack with you on the Retro Chart Show, and one of the most successful recordings of the Philly Soul era, as it was known, the 3 Degrees, When Will I See You Again, down 4-7 on the UK chart from this day in 1974. Let's recap the clue for the number one. It's on the way soon for you. The Family Band need justification for your affection. That's your clue to both the song title and to the artist. Have a think as we play the song at this week's number six, and that comes from Johnny Bristol.
1: Number six.
2: Hang in there, baby.

0: It was a title track to his first album. Johnny Bristol there, and Hang On In There Baby, climbing 5 to this week's number 6. It's 1974 in the first hour of this week's Retro Chart Show, and the song at 5, probably one of the most well-known songs of the 70s, if not of all time. It's John Denver.
1: Number 5.

0: It's a song that everyone knows the words to, isn't it? John Denver, Annie's Song, climbing 2 to 5 on the retro chart from this day in 1974 and from his album called Back Home Again. 1990 on the way in 4 songs time. The song at number 4 this week makes me question your musical choices back in 1974 when you took your pocket money to the record shop. Why would you waste it on the song at 4? Well, you bought it, so I'm playing it.
1: Number 4.

0: Incredibly, this spent 6 months. Yes, you heard right, 6 months in the UK singles chart. This being its peak position, it sold well over 1 million copies as well. What were you thinking about? Sylvia, Viva España on the Retro Chart Show. And at three is Donnie and Marie Osmond. They're on the way next.
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Donnie and Marie Osmond there, I'm Leaving It All Up To You. That's the song of this week's three, down one on the retro chart from this day in 1974. Meanwhile at two, climbing three, it started a fad, this song did. No.

0: of kids kung fu kicking people in the street at the time, which was not great. The song was good though. Carl Douglas, Kung Fu Fighting, climbing three to this week's number two. And that brings us to the end of 1974. 1990 is next after your top 20 countdown and your number one single for weekending the 14th of September 1974.
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0: At 20, down 6, Bobby Goldsborough, Hello Summertime. Slipping 7 to 19, the Bay City Rollers, Summer Love Sensation. And slipping 3 to 18, Shawadi Wadi, Rock and Roll Lady. This week 17, climbing 3, Barry White, Can't Get Enough of Your Love. 16 and climbing 6, Paper Lace, The Black Eyed Boys. Climbing 1 to 15, Casey and the Sunshine Band, Queen of Clubs. At 14, joint highest climber up 10 places, Diana Ross and the Supremes, Baby Love. At 13, slipping 7 Stylistics, You Make Me Feel Brand New. At 12, down 2, Sweet Dreams, Honey Honey. And down 2 to 11, Cockney Rebel, Mr. Soft. Top 10 and climbing 3, Cozy Powell, Na Na Na. Joint highest climber at 9, climbing 10, Alvin Stardust, You You You. At 8, non-mover, Jimmy Ruffin, What Becomes of the Broken Heart 8. At 7, down 4, The 3 Degrees, When Will I See You Again? At 6, climbing 5, Johnny Bristol, Hang On In There Baby. Top 5, and climbing 2, John Denver, Annie's Song. Climbing 1 to 4, Sylvia, Eviva España. And down 1 to 3, Donny and Marie Osmond, I'm Leaving It All Up To You. Climbing 2 to 2, Carl Douglas, Kung Fu Fighting, and means a non-mover at number 1 this week. The Family Band, The Justification for Your Affection, it's the Osmonds, and Love Me for a Reason.
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brand new entry at 26 this week, on its way to a future number one, and of course from the soundtrack of the film Days of Thunder with Tom Cruise and Nicole Kidman. Maria McKee and Show Me Heaven getting us underway for 1990. A clue to the number one coming soon, also the top 20 as well, right after the song at 23 from Talk Talk.

First released back in 1985, back into the charts once again in 1990 and climbing 8 to 23. It's Talk Talk, Life's What You Make It. Let's have that clue then to the number one from this day in 1990. The One Man Band is having a laugh. The One Man Band is having a laugh. That's your clue to the song title and to the artist. As we enter the top 20 with Roxette.

a double A-side single with the track Dangerous. Listen to Your Heart is Roxette, down 7 to 20 on this week's Retro Chart Show from September 1990. That takes us on to 17 and one of the big club anthems of the year from Blue Pearl.

0: Blue Pearls, Naked in the Rain, down 1917, and a song that has guest appearances from none other than Dave Gilmour and Richard Wright of Pink Floyd. Coming up next at 16, a brand new entry from INXS.
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0: Dave Mack with you on the Retro Chart Show. An INXS Suicide Blonde at this week's 16, and a brand new entry on the chart, the highest new entry on the chart this week. And rumour has it, the idea and the concept for the song came from, at the time of course, Michael Hutchins' girlfriend Kylie Minogue being blonde. Is it true or not? We're not entirely sure, but it's a good story nonetheless. That takes us into the top 10 from this day in September of 1990, and we kick off the countdown with Jason Donovan.
1: Number 10.

0: her debut album. It's Mariah Carey and Vision of Love, climbing 5 to 9 on the chart from this day in 1990. Let's recap that clue for the number one single, shall we? The one-man band is Having a Laugh. That's your clue to both the song title and the artist in question. That song playing right at the end of this week's programme. Right now though, we continue the countdown with the song Slipping 3. It's New Kids on the Block.
1: Number 8.

0: This song had peaked at number 3 on the UK singles chart, down 3 to 8 this week. It's New Kids on the Block and Tonight. Up next, climbing 16 places, it's Adamski.
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0: 16-7 this week, the second highest climber on the countdown. It's Adamski and The Space Jungle. This being the song's peak position, their second UK top 10 hit. Top 5 coming your way in just a few minutes' time. First of all, down 3 is Betty Boo.
1: Number 6.

0: slipping three from its peak position of number three this week. Betty Boo and Where Are You Baby, one of her most successful singles in the UK chart as well, and coming from her album Boo Mania. That takes us into the top five, where we find the KLF featuring the Children of the Revolution on the Retro Chart Show.
1: Number five.

0: one of the most successful dance projects of the early 90s in the UK singles chart, the KLF featuring the Children of the Revolution. That's What Time Is Love. You're on the Retro Chart Show and climbing two places to number five. Just four more songs to go, and at four we find the Bacharach and David EP from Deacon Blue, featuring four songs from the pens of Burt Bacharach and Hal David, and this one was the one that was played most on the radio at the time. I'll Never Fall in Love Again on the Retro Chart Show.
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0: From David Song's EP, it's Deacon Blue, I'll Never Fall in Love Again, down two to this week's four on the Retro Chart Show. At three this week, it's Bomb Ballerina and Itsy Bitsy Teeny Weeny Yellow Polka Dot Bikini. We'll spare you that. At two, Delight, they're on the way next.
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0: 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I'll see you again next week for more nostalgia from the UK singles chart. In the meantime, the full top 20 countdown and the number one single for weekending the 15th of September 1990.
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0: At 20, down 7, Roxette, Listen to Your Heart. Down 7 to 19, Cliff Richard, Silhouettes. And this week's 18, climbing 1, Sonia, End of the World. Down 9 to 17, Blue Pearl, Naked in the Rain. This week's highest new entry at 16, INXS, Suicide Blonde. Joint highest climber at 15, Janet Jackson, Black Cat, up 17 places. And climbing 15 to 14, Karen Wheeler, Living in the Light. At 13, climbing 8, Loose Ends, Don't Be a Fool. At 12, down 2, George Michael, Praying for Time. And joint highest climber up 17 to 11, The Farm, Groovy Train. Into the top 10, and down 1, Jason Donovan, Rhythm of the Rain. Climbing 5 to 9, Mariah Carey, Vision of Love. And slipping 3 to 8, The New Kids on the Block, Tonight. Climbing 16 to 7, Adamski, The Space Jungle. At 6, down 3, Betty Boo, Where Are You Baby? Top 5, and climbing 2, The KLF featuring The Children of the Revolution, What Time Is Love? Down 2 to 4, Deacon Blue, and 4, Bacharach and David Song's EP. Down 2 to 3, Bomb Ballerina, Itsy Bitsy, Teeny Weeny, Yellow Polka Dot Bikini. And climbing 2 to 2, D-Light, Groove Is in the Heart. That means a brand new number 1 this week, and climbing 5 to the top spot, the one-man band is having a laugh. It's the Steve Miller Band and the Joker.
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1: Here's Alex, pedalling off to work. 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Whoever you meet, travel like you know them. 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

0: 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This is the Be Well Club. 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
1: Here's Alex, pedalling off to work. And here's Nikki, driving off for a morning coffee. 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And for horse riders, like Joe on Daisy here, slow down to under 10 miles per hour and allow at least 2 meters. Whoever you meet, travel like you know them. 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
2: 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Today is a great time for music. So much amazing music being created in all genres around the world by independent musicians. Pop, rock, blues, jazz, folk, and more. I play a selection of new music every week. There's comedy from Polly Morris, Les Barker, and others. Mostly cheerful music over the years, and then one of my light-hearted stories, or maybe a doable quiz. You can figure out the answers with friends. And the show finishes with 10 minutes or so of Let's Dance. So why not tune in to Pure Beat Radio Wednesday 1 to 3pm for Gowan's Variety Show, with some surprises on the day.

0: Radio. There are two types of drive you can have on the motorway. One that feels like this.
1: Or one that feels...
0: like this. 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

This is Andy Mack for the Sounds of Scotland show. Join me on Thursday evenings from 8 till 10 for the Sounds of Scotland. Each week I'll be playing the very best in Scottish music, from the bothy ballads right through to the bagpipes, some Scottish folk music with some jigs and reels thrown in, sharing a laugh and a half along the way. That's the Sounds of Scotland show with me, Andy Mack, Thursday evenings from 8 till 10 p.m. right here on Pure Beat Radio. See you then.

Well, the strapmen to the chair and I'm primed and ready to go. Andy Max back. Well, lots more of the sounds of Scotland and the show underway with Tom and Jack. And the Sir Milk here, Nicole Marnock, Bunny.

Willkommen, Jack Alexander, and a big cover man, Huck Bunny, and his sour milk curtain, Johnny Ladd, kicking off with an upbeat tune here on the Sounds of Scotland show. You're in tune with the Tartan, bringing music and smiles across the miles. Hopefully, you're going to stick with me for the next 2 hours for the very best in Chuchter tunes. Get the dancing underway, Ian Powery and Cock of the North.

0: Hi, this is Isla Grant. You're listening to The Sounds of Scotland with Andy Mack, bringing you music and smiles across the
1: world. Thanks, Isla, all the way for the bonnie borders. Here's Isla with a great tune, Fiddle on the Wall.

Kyle LeGrand with a great toe tap and shooting fiddle on the wall. We're going to stay in the south of Scotland. Here's a Harry McFadgen. He's taking us to Echo Fechin. Even spell it.

0: Yep. Okay, Harry McFudgeon singing all about Ecclefechan. It's spelled ECCLEFECHAN. It's a bonny wee place. Well, he was taking a wee bit of a tour around Scotland, so did Andy Stewart, with a story called The Rumour.
1: And now I'd like to take in a wee wander around my native land and to further parts with a little story entitled The Rumour. Now, when it comes to spreading, there are many things to name. There's butter and there's fire, and then, of course, there's fame. But the thing that spreads the quickest, it's the fastest, you'll agree, is the spoken word of rumour. Just listen, and you'll see. Now, the rumour I would speak of here was started by a man in Inverness who whispered it from in behind his hand. Did you hear what I heard, Willie? Man, that's awful. Yes, that's right. You'd never have believed it, man. It gave me such a fright. Now, poor Willie was most upset when he heard that this had been, so he straightway phoned his brother George, who lives in Aberdeen. Oh, dearie me, says Jordy, man, that's half a fit of shock. I'll hate to tell your cousin Rab for next to me in the brook. But instead, he told his sister Jean, a bus conductress lass. She told Stonehive and Larenskirk in every town she'd pass. Well, that's what I heard, don't I, why? I just that keep it to yourself. And they did keep it just like her, and couldn't wait to tell. And then she reached Auld Forfartoon, where once more nothing loath, she told it to a fisherman, what told it to her broth. By chawa was their reaction, or perhaps just dear I me, and they couldn't wait to tell the tale when they went into Dundee. Well, eh, never. I'll no say a word, no never in my life. But they crossed the Taybridge, and of course the story spread to Fife. It was told at every meeting place and spread from door to door, though they listened cautiously at first. They soon said, tell us more. So more and more and mere the rumour fleed aroon, till they spelt it out in capitals in Edinburgh toon. They shouted it in Leith, but oh, the tone grew more discreet as it passed up Leith, walking along the length of Prince's Street. There somebody took it on a train for Glasgow, and that's how. If you live there, you'll probably have heard the rumour now. Not that that's where it all finished, for it carried on and passed by a steamer going westward to Old Ireland and Belfast. Is that the truth? The Irish said. They thought it was a shame. No, they didn't like the rumour, so they sent it home again. To Stranraer it came, then northwards over Ayrshire and Kintyre, where it spread, they say, quite freely, like the heather was on fire. Oban, Mullan, Tobermory, Malig, Kyle, and that is why, once again by way of ferry, the rumour came to Skye. But they could not tell it further, and the reason is because, by the time it reached the islands, they'd forgotten what it was.
0: Andy Stewart and the Rumour. What a masterpiece that is. He was a great mimic with the different accents. Let's go dancing with John Carr, Michael and the band with the Dashing White Sergeant.

0: Hello, I'm Bill.
1: And I'm Ray. We are the Tartan Lads. You're listening to Andy Mack with the Sounds of Scotland.
2: Well, thanks very much, Bill Maher and Raymond Cass. Well, here's a great song written by the late, great Andy Stewart. As we drive around the country, it's looking awful bonny, especially the lovely glens of

morning, Raymond Carr, Scotland's own Tartan Lad, and the lovely Glens of Angus. Well, on the 25th of August, we lost Dolly Parton, aged 80. Dolly Parton was amazing and inspiration to just about everybody, and everybody loved Dolly Parton, and she was such a genuinely nice person. And Dolly said that she was part Scottish, but she didn't know what part. Here's a wee tribute to Dolly Parton, one of her great tunes, from the Lone Star Pipers. I'll always love you. We'll miss you, Dolly.

Starter Pipers, and I will always love you. Tribute to Dolly Parton, who passed away August 25th. But Dolly's music will live on for eternity. Well, as we head towards September, Sandra Davis is on the way with Warm September Days.

Sandra Davis and warm September days. Let's hope we get lots of them. Here's Trill West and Peggy My Love off the Thirsty Works CD.

Trail West and Peggy, my love, off the Thirsty Work CD, taking us back to 2024, while bringing us up to 2026. Davey Holt, Inverness based, is out with a brand new CD called High Hills. Here's The Rose of Allendale. Popular entertainer of the Highlands is Davey Holt.

Davey Hull, all the way from Inverness, with the Rose of Allendale off his brand new CD, High Hills. It's Dancing Time with Tom Alexander, with a wee medley of the Flowers of Edinburgh.

0: This is Robert Lovey. Great to be speaking on the programme, and you're listening to The Sounds of Scotland with Andy Mack. And Andy paid me big money to say great things about this programme. All the best to all you Scottish folk listening, wherever you are.
1: Well, thanks, Ivan. Well, here's Robert. A wee bit of a religious song. How can I keep from singing?

0: How can I keep from singing a gospel song there from Robert Lovey? Well, Scotland, what's on the wave? And a bit of a light-hearted laugh in the band.
1: We are the band, and we sit on the stand, and we play gay Gordon's Eights and Reels and Lancers.
2: Folk that we meet ask us why do we date,
1: and we must admit we haven't got nae answers. Each of us is just an ordinary manny, we're twa butchers.
3: I'm a Johnny.
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We're sitting here in the gear with a knit, we're here and dancers Berlin, who can scare nobody here, but we're playing there on the flare. 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Fit it is a day. 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Well, look at Sandy getting randy, but he is a stupid tatty. That be quiny G for Randy. She's a champion at karate. G for Sandy started capering, kicked him in his missus apron. That was clever, Sandy'll never dance again.

Absolutely brilliant. Scotland the what? Back in the day, giving us a laugh and a half with the band. Well, staying in Aberdeen or Aberdeenshire, here's Charlie Abel with a Hush-a-Benegoke.

Oh, well known bothy ballad, Hashabenigo from Aberdeen's own Chat Label. That's out there, out the box CD. Well, we're heading to Bankery. Dear for Barbara Ann Burnett and the star of Bankery's Land.

0: This is Gordon Mingus of Garber Lindsay. 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
1: Well, thanks, Gordon, a great singer-songwriter. Well, Gordon came out with some CDs of his own with a great sing-along pub song like this one. It's Leaving Lochgilly.

Gordon Mingus and Leaving Lochgelly. Come on, tell me you weren't singing along with that one. That's a great pub sing-along song here on the Sounds of Scotland show with Andy Mack. Well, staying up in the Kingdom of Fife. Here's the Kelty Clippy, written by John Watt. Here's Border Crossing.

Border crossing and a Kelty Clippy. Well, a Clippy is a bus conductoress, or even a bus conductor in those days. Now they don't have them all self-service. Well, let's dip into Andy's archives and hear for Jim McLeod and the band another Fife song. No, no, Geordie Monroe.

0: body.
1: Jim McLeod and the band out of Andy's Archives. No, no, no, no, Jordy Monroe, I'd rather stay here in Kirkcaldy. I want to say hello to all the listeners in Kirkcaldy that listen to the station K107. Play the Sounds of Scotland show. Glad to know you guys are on board. We're staying in 5 years, Barbara Dixon.

Barbara Dixon and Caravan. That was a big hit for Barbara Dixon a few years ago. It's Dancing Time with Bobby Moore and his band with Shifting Bobbins.

0: Hello, this is Alan Reid from the Battlefield Band, and you're listening to The Sounds of Scotland with Andy Mack.
1: Well, thanks very much, Alan, from the Battlefield Band. He's no longer with the Battlefield Band. He was with them for, 35 years or something like that. Now out in his own. He's touring around with Christine Kidd. Here's the Battlefield Band with Alan Reid on vocals and Tramps and Hoggers. Here on the Sounds of Scotland show with Andy Mack. Good to have you.

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Lady from Valerie Dunbar. What a great sound she was taking way, way too early. Well, yes, Beluga Lagoon changing the tempo a wee bit. And Misty Monroe, FM.

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Paula Gallagher and Misty Monroe FM. I don't know about that one. Some love it, some hate it. Ah, they're an alternative band doing really, really well. It's Dancing Time with the Colourful Band. Taking us back.

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2: Well, thanks, boys. Well, there's nothing quite like live music, especially with Shehalion. Here they are performing live at McGregor's in Inverness.
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Sasha Harley and live at McGregor's Bar in Inverness. Nothing quite like the sound of live music with the Green Fields of France, a great Eric Bogle song. Here's the Lane Andrews and Amazing Grace.

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an Amazing Grace Contentment trilogy. Well, it's time to date your partners for the last dance of the week. This week from Ross McPherson Band with some Gaelic waltzes. Come on, don't be shy now. Grab your sweetie for a wee week. Run the floor.

Ross McPherson Band with a set of Gaelic waltzes round off this week's show. You have yourself a good week. Be good to yourself, be good to each other, and I'll be back next week with lots more of the sounds of Scotland. Taking us out, Robin Keane and the Parting Glass.

0: 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I hope you've had as much fun as I've had, and I've left you just a little bit cheerier than I found you. Till the next time, at the same time, same place. Take care, God bless, and bye for now.
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For many young people, speaking to Childline is the first time they've ever shared what's really going on inside. Worries about friendships, school, family, or their mental health, whatever they're feeling, Childline is here to listen. Free, confidential, 24 hours a day. Our Aberdeen Childline base is part of that support, helping young people across Scotland and beyond. But we can only continue this vital work with the help of volunteers. People who care. People who want to offer support when it matters most. People like you. With a little of your time, you could be the voice that helps a young person feel less alone. If you're calm, supportive, and ready to make a difference, visit nspcc.org.uk/volunteer. 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

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Kev's Jukebox, tune

Animals can't speak to drivers. But if they could, they would be asking us, telling us by the sounds of it, to put our litter and fruit waste in the bin. Because roadside litter kills an estimated 3 million animals every year. No wonder they sound miffed. So let's lend them a paw. Let's take our rubbish with us and bin it properly. National Highways.

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yesterday when you were walking. We talked about your mom and dad.